0: Det her er P5.
1: Do you know what you've got? You've got a perfect woman. She treats you right. Keeps you satisfied. It's automatic.

Spending way too long checking my tongue in the mirror and bending over backwards just to try to see.

take your love to town. She's leaving now, 'cause I just heard the slamming of the door.